Number one most requested song for the past week, Josiah Queen and Demons, his Radio Z. It's Matt. You got the uplift here, and we're rolling into hour number two tonight. Jordan Armstrong on the way. Latest from Switchfoot coming. Some Hulvey and Connor Price. Forrest Frank, Tori Kelly, and a whole lot more. Some Bodie in there, too. It's 4King and Country and Taylor Hill here.

0: reading earlier today this devotional book that Dr. Charles Stanley wrote called God's Purpose for Your Life. And I wanted to share this entry with you. It's called All From Him. And it starts with a verse, 1 Chronicles 29:12. It says, "You rule over all, and in your hand is power and might, and it lies in your hand to make great and to strengthen everyone." And Dr. Charles asked this question: do you know how to receive strength when the going gets tough or when your future appears to be in jeopardy? Do you know how to enter into rest when all your earthly hope fails? If you don't, then find comfort in today's scripture. It provides a wonderful reminder that every good thing comes from God. Therefore, when troubles arise, immediately just focus on Him. The Lord is all-knowing and all-powerful, so you know that everything you need to overcome those circumstances is available in Him. Likewise, He is the Good Shepherd, who's gentle and compassionate in nature and intimately involved in the lives of His people. Because He loves you, He gathers you close and carries you when you are too weary to walk. And finally, remember that your God is the supreme ruler of all creation, and everything you're experiencing has already been factored into His great plans for you. So when your problems seem insurmountable, submit them to God. Give them to Him. Lean on Him. He's available to you, powerful, compassionate, and wise.
1: We'll sing your name from the rooftop. We'll bring you praise and we won't stop. It's not for us, it's for your heart.

Living Life turned up the Z Radio, RIP. That's Bodie. And a request here for Ricky and Savannah. 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

0: for some better days.
1: That is Ryan Ellis, his Radio Z. Matt with the uplift here. And what do you say we do our pop quiz? Ladies and gentlemen, boys and girls, it's time.
2: And now, today's one question quiz.
1: One question, and here it is. What well-known artist was initially a suspect for the theft of the Mona Lisa from the Louvre back in the day? Think about it. No Googling and no AI. I will give you the answer in just a few. It's the one question quiz.

0: latest from Switchfoot. That's called Absolution, the Z Radio. And Matt, our pop quiz is going down right now if you're playing along. Let's see if you got this one.
1: And now, today's one question quiz.
0: And I'll give you the question again in case you missed it. What well-known artist was initially a suspect for the theft of the Mona Lisa from the Louvre back in the day? Well, it was back in 1911, and somebody did steal the Mona Lisa right off the wall. They thought Pablo Picasso was the guy. He was a brief suspect. He was arrested and questioned, but he was soon released due to a lack of evidence. But here's the crazy part. He did actually have some stolen statues from the Louvre in his possession at that time. Can you imagine how much he was sweating? He didn't realize that he had actually bought those statues from somebody who stole them. The guy who stole the Mona Lisa, it was an inside job. He was a handyman that worked at the Louvre. He was the guy actually guilty. They thought Pablo Picasso stole the Mona Lisa. It's crazy. And the answer to today's one question quiz.

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1: But your faith doesn't stay behind with your old school ID.
0: Joshua 1:9 says, "Be strong and courageous, for the Lord your God is with you wherever you go." That means the dorm, the job, the unknown future, all of it. You're not losing your foundation. You're leveling up with God right beside you.

a nice collab there. 10 Rock, Tori Kelly, John Keith. That's Morning Into Dancing on the Z Radio. I say hi to Raphael in Greenville looking for Forrest Frank. It's on for you right now on the Z.

0: You know, there are a lot of things that a lot of people think the Bible says that it actually doesn't. And in our deep dive this week, Pastor Daryl Black picks up our ongoing series, Things That Aren't in the Bible, Part 8.
1: Have you ever heard the phrase that God won't give you more than you can handle? Sounds nice, but that's not true. That phrase is actually a misinterpretation of 1 Corinthians 10 and 13, where Paul says, God won't let you be tempted beyond what you can bear. That verse is about temptation, not about the weight of life's trials. The truth, God will absolutely give you more than you can handle. Yeah, I know, because I've lived it. I've walked through seasons where if I told you even a little bit of what I face, it'd shock you. And in those moments, I didn't say, oh, I got this. No, I cried out, God, I cannot handle this. And his response was, exactly, you can, but I can't.
0: Man, I thank God for that. And if you're wondering why God will sometimes give you more than you can handle, it's actually a very specific reason for that.

like you. There'll never be any beside you. You are the infinite without a limit. So you be the glory. There'll

Radio Tuesday Night Z, and our deep dive coming back to that in just a minute. So stick around, plus a bunch of requests to get to this hour as well. Hopeful the Band, Everything Is Better in the top three requests tonight. We'll get to that. Some Lecrae in there, John the Kid, Blanca, and a whole lot more. This one to get us started right now is The Afters. It's going to get better.

0: things that aren't in the Bible, even though a lot of people think they are. Part 8. That's what we're going through here today. The idea that God won't give you more than you can handle. In our deep dive this week, Pastor Daryl Black shares that he does give you more than you can handle sometimes for a very good reason.
1: See, if you and I could handle everything, then we wouldn't need God's grace. You can't handle your own breathing. I mean, God sustains every single breath in your lungs, and that's the point. When life is too much for you, it's never too much for Him. Paul heard God say it this way in 2 Corinthians 12:9. My grace is sufficient for you, for my power is made perfect in your weakness. James tells us that trials, the stuff that we can't handle, are what grow our faith. God allows more than you can handle so that you'll stop relying on yourself and you'll start leaning on Him.
0: Yeah, makes sense. So what does the Bible say about this? Well, Pastor Daryl gets into that with some more examples straight out of God's Word when our deep dive wraps up in just a few.

0: You've heard it before and maybe even said it. God won't give you more than you can handle. That's one of those things that's actually not in the Bible, even though a lot of people, myself included at one time, think that they are. And Pastor Daryl Black is debunking that one today in our deep dive with a whole list of examples from God's Word.
1: I mean, just look at the stories in the Bible. I mean, my goodness, have you seen them? Moses couldn't handle leading Israel out of Egypt until God split the sea. David couldn't handle Goliath until God guided the stone. Elijah couldn't handle Jezebel until God met him in his depression and gave him strength. Job couldn't handle the loss of everything, but God restored him. Paul, I keep going, couldn't handle the thorn in his flesh until he discovered God's grace was enough. So let's be honest, you cannot handle it all, but the good news is you don't have to. God never asked you to. He's not looking for your strength. He's looking for your surrender, because while you can't handle it, he can. And he will.
0: It is comforting to know that, isn't it? God won't give you more than he can handle. That's one thing for sure. And with him, you're able to do whatever you need to do and whatever he wants you to do. Some more encouragement and insights from Pastor Daryl in his book, You're Not Crazy. And you can find him online at Mr. Daryl Black. And that is our deep dive this week.

my jam. Hopeful the band. Everything is better. It's the Z Radio and Matthew. And saw this today, and I got to be honest with you, it was exactly what I needed to see at that moment. My friend Laura posting this says, no matter what you're facing, there is comfort, peace, and steady assurance in Jesus. Yeah, somebody said, it is not well with my circumstances, but it is well with my soul. And I love how they put that. Laura, appreciate you, and thanks for sharing.

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5: If I had 10,000 tongues, I couldn't tell all that the Lord has done for me. So

0: What is the gospel? Simply put, the gospel is the good news that God, the creator of the universe, is good
1: and desires a personal relationship with each one of us.
0: Unfortunately,

Devil is a Liar, John Michael Howell on that one too. And big hi and happy birthday to Gianna. She is in Simpsonville and wanted to hear some Blanca. Got it on for you right now. It's Intentional, his Radio Z.

Derek Minor and Cannon, his Radio Z. And that is going to do it for me tonight. Thank you so much, as always, for hanging out. I love doing life with you, and we will do it again tomorrow night, Lord willing, 7 o'clock. Hopefully, I will see you then. And I'm going to send you out with this as the hits, hip-hop, and hope continues all night long. Rachel DeLong, it's Clarity, his Radio Z.

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0: self-doubt hits like, who do you think you are? 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
0: Ephesians 2:10 calls you his masterpiece. It doesn't say his maybe, not his backup plan, his masterpiece. So when your brain tells you you're not enough, remember who made you. God doesn't create mistakes. He creates purpose. Walk in that. The Z.
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1: You can listen to the Z just by saying the word.
0: What's the word?
1: We can't say it right now or she's going to start talking back to us. But you know the word, right? The A word? That's right. You can listen to the Z on your Amazon Echo. The Z.

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3: From 1998 till today, we've been telling y'all something about that name. 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

Joy isn't pretending everything's perfect. Joy is choosing to trust God even when life feels messy. James 1:2 says to count it all joy, not because struggle is fun, but because God is working through it. Joy is strength. Joy is rebellion against the chaos. Joy is saying, God, you're good, even if today isn't. 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The Z.

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0: going through summer with the coolest music and a pretty nice tan. 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
1: We got vices and we got pain. 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
1: But God speaks louder. 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Isaiah 41:10.
0: Fear says you're alone.
1: God says you're protected.
0: Fear says you can't.
1: God says he already made a way. Courage isn't the absence of fear. It's choosing to move anyway because you know who's walking with you. So step forward. God's got you. The Z.

an expression we know. God turns our bad to good. Yeah. Morning to Dancing. It's from 10 Rock, Tori Kelly and John Keith, kicking off our 7 o'clock hour, which will include a little Toby Mac, a little Joseph O'Brien, a little Switchfoot, and right now, Lynn D. and Holvey. As we get on the move, I hope you're on the move this day. It's going to be a great, wild, and wonderful Wednesday, and this is the Z-Mix. It's a

and I was just answering some wonderful texts, some friends asking about our jump start to our quiet time. Our quiet time verse, we do that about 7:30. That's coming up in just a little while. And if you can't wait, no problem. Text me. 866-441-HITS is straight to the studio. 866-441-HITS is 866-441-4487. And I can connect you with some of our resources. We have three strong resources we rotate between. My pastor, Dr. Mike Harder, does a daily devotional that is absolutely outstanding. So does a good friend, Rick Warren, does an amazing daily devotional that we use sometimes. And then our third partner is FCA, the Fellowship of Christian Athletes. And I can show you how you can get one of those emails in your email box this time tomorrow. If you want it, just let me know. Text me again at 866-441-HITS. That's 866-441-4487. You can sign up. You don't have to wait on me to share it with you. But we do like to pray together, and that's happening coming up at 7:30.

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2: 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So when they ask me about you, I tell them that you're my all and that I can't live without you.
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1: Turning up your summer.

Stephen Malcolm, Carly Ann Taylor with Safe and Sound. Good morning. Hope the day's going well. Midweek Wednesday. I mentioned the other day I was going with my son-in-law to the movie The Odyssey, and it was epic. I'm telling you, epic. Now, not necessarily a family film, both just from the standpoint of how long it is, but the classic book that they made us read in high school. I always thought it was a pretty cool story. A lot of neat kind of things. Obviously, it's not... It's not family friendly. I'm going to just say that. But it was, guys, you and your dad, you and your buddies, I recommend it highly. And if you do, see it in the theater with the best audio. I don't think you have to drive for the 70mm IMAX, but great audio, and it's amazing. Very loud as well. Let's crank it up good and loud as we continue the day. Joseph O'Brien and Trustfall on the Z.

such a great song from Seth Addison on the Z, and a great verse for us. Our Z verse today is headed from 2 Corinthians 4. We'll dive into that in two songs and launch our day together in God's Word.

Jeremy Camp and Skillet on the Z. Z verse today, 2 Corinthians 4, beginning in verse 17. Our light and momentary troubles are achieving for us an eternal glory that far outweighs them all. So we fix our eyes not on what is seen, but what is unseen. Since what is seen is temporary, but what is unseen is eternal. Man, oh man, a lot of encouragement in the last few days with these scriptures reminding us that we need to hold on because, not if, but because there will be times of trial, times of testing. It's guaranteed. It's a broken planet we live on, a broken world, and broken by sin. And so we've got to find a way through. And the way we do that is choosing to focus on Christ, choosing to focus on Him. I love the Lord's Prayer. And one of the key words we're phrasing on today or keying on today is your will be done on earth as it is in heaven. We know heaven is a perfect place. There'll be no sickness, no sadness, no stress there, but we can't expect that on earth one day, but not here. So how you're going through whatever's going on right now, I just want you to know that whatever the troubles are, it's going to be better. And not in a Pollyanna kind of like the sun will come out tomorrow, Annie style. No, this verse, our light and momentary troubles are achieving for us an eternal glory that far outweighs them all. So we fix our eyes not on what's seen, but what's unseen. Since what is seen is temporary, but what is unseen is eternal. Lord, help keep me. Help keep us focused on the eternal, not the temporal, not the stuff that's just around us. Help us to make decisions on this particular Wednesday that put you in the center of all of our life, in the center of our relationships, in the center of our school and our sports, our art, everything, Lord. We just want to keep focused on you. Oh, how we love you, Jesus. And thank you for the way you love us. In your precious name we pray.

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0: It's Katie Hurst from a handful of summers ago. Grateful to pull that back out of the vault. Thank you, Ken Farley, our music director, for tracking that down. From the classics like Katie to the fresh new Zane Walls, Nuh-Uh is next.
1: Feels like

Okay, second chances. What does that really mean? Think of it this way. Imagine you did the most horrible, most mean thing you can think of to someone. They have two choices: to fight back or forgive you and give you a second chance to be their friend. Now think about how many times you mess up in a day and God forgives you. Think about all the second chances that you've been given by Jesus dying on the cross for our sins. Jesus dying on the cross for our sins. Got questions? Hit us up at thez.com.

to Ernest Hyperfenton and World Cup on the Z. Good morning. Hope your day's going well. And if you need someone to encourage you, someone to talk with, maybe text with right now, we'd love to pray with you and for you. Our Z Care line is always available. You call it, we always answer. You text it, we get back with you as soon as we can. But if you need something right away, somebody to talk with or pray with or drop off a prayer request, 877-443-CARE is always there for you. That's 877-443-2273. I thought it was

I know we've been talking about back to school because that starts for some a week from tomorrow. You'll be back in the classroom. Some of my friends, coaches, and teachers are already back in the fray. Thank you so much for letting us be a part of your day. I've got a good friend, art teacher, and she lets the Z play almost all day long in her room on her little Alexa. It's good inspiration. Well, we'd love to inspire you wherever you're headed with artists you know, like that's Tiki Lau, brand new artist, husband and wife team, making terrific music, your goodness. And next, a brand new artist as well, Marissa Berkey. It's Hello Today.

forgiveness from Mun on the Z. I am Britt, and today's birthday day. Matter of fact, yesterday and today, 2 days back to back, are two of our interns, Cade and Damien, both celebrating birthdays, and we're headed to the Beacon today. For those of you that know, it's an IYKYK. Absolutely, that was their choice, and we're going to celebrate, probably end up with a pig's dinner. Yeah, IYKYK.

Joseph O'Brien, Camouflage. Sometimes we just can't let it go. Man, I hope you have a wonderful day. Chad's coming up in just a few minutes. I'll be back at noon. Till then, have a blast keeping it here on the Z. Tonight.

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I'll share that with you before the end of the hour. But first, a castle and its where, and you can visit it. I'll share more with you on the way.

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1: Sometimes little things make a big difference. Sometimes it's just a small shift of perspective that can impact our outlook on life.
2: I had 10,000 tongues. I couldn't tell all that the Lord has done for me. So I'll keep

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Feel the verse, let it flow, let it rain down. Can't do it on my own, I'ma break down. Let the words that I speak be yours now. Got a sling and a stone and a father's blessing. Got a gift I don't own, it's a piece of heaven. This

It's the Z. Good morning. Now, it may seem like a small shift, but it can drastically change your outlook on life, and that is what you are grateful for. My name is Chad. My wife and kids were visiting family in Ohio a few weeks ago, and we visited a castle. A castle? Yes, in the middle of Ohio. One that was made over the span of 50 years by a gentleman who fought in World War I. We're visiting this castle. It's not very big, but as we're walking around, I'm noticing that it's a little warm in there. And it was in that moment that I felt a deep sense of gratitude for the person that invented air conditioning. That is not a thing that I want to live without. I'm not sure I would want to live in an era that air conditioning didn't exist, because it was also an era that deodorant didn't exist. So we have lots of things to be grateful for living in a time that we do, even though it is chaotic most of the time. We still have a lot to be grateful for even now.

listening to The Z. Now, it doesn't take a lot for it to make a big difference. 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
2: Z. You sing your name from the rooftop. 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
1: Life turned up. It's the Z. Now it's going to sound like we're blame shifting. I promise you we're not. But French fries are the problem. Probably. But a problem for what, though? Find out inside the next 10 minutes.

This is the Z. Good morning. Now, it's the kind of news nobody wants to hear. You should probably stop eating French fries. I know, I said it, I took it the same way. It's not fun to hear. But according to the smart people who study such things, French fries are not good for you, which I know, newsflash, right? Actually, recently found out that if you eat French fries 3 times a week, and I'm not going to get into how much you have to eat for it to be considered a serving of French fries, but if you eat French fries 3 times a week, you raised your risk of diabetes by 20%. By French fries, something that grows from the earth. Yes, then we take it and deep fry it and make it even better, but that still seems surprisingly high.

0: the Z.
1: Yo, dude, so for this No Idol song, I kind of hear,
2: one, two, three, yeah.
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life turned up. It's the Z. Now, maybe this has been your experience, that being a grown-up is like trying to fold a fitted sheet. Confusing, but you keep pretending you've got it figured out. Is that just me?

Good morning. You're listening to the Z. Now, it's not a sign that you're old. It's just a sign that maybe you're getting there. When you start shopping for lawn furniture, I may or may not have recently started doing that.

0: is the Z.
1: Now, I don't know if anybody actually thinks they're old. My name is Chad. My grandfather, who was in his 70s at the time, would talk about going to the old folks' home because they liked it when the younger people showed up to help out. He was volunteering, and he absolutely thought himself as a young man. And again, he was in his 70s. So I guess on some level, you're as young as you feel. But there are signs from time to time that you're getting older. Shopping for furniture for your lawn, that's kind of a sign. Started doing that recently. Not exactly proud of it, but here we are. And then I saw this. This is possibly the best sign that you're not old yet, but you're starting to get there. That if you see that something, some event of some kind starts at 9 o'clock in the evening, and you think that's too late for something to start, you are not old. But chances are you're getting there.

profound demonstrations of godly love is the idea of unconditional love. Unlike human love, which can be conditional and influenced by circumstances, godly love is unwavering and unchanging. It's a love that remains steadfast, regardless of flaws or failures, offering forgiveness and grace even in the face of adversity. This type of love is often seen as the highest form of love, mirroring the sacrifice that Jesus made on the cross for us. Questions? Hit us up at thez.com.

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Now, there's still going to be obstacles, but it's like wearing glasses. It doesn't completely fix your vision, but often it helps you see where you're going and what to avoid.

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1: 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I got a thorn in my side. Take it out from where.

Life Turned Up. It's the Z. Now, being a person of faith does not mean life will be absolutely easy for you. My name is Chad. And if you're a person of faith, you know this to be true because life hasn't been easy. We're not promised that life will be easy. Having faith as a grown-up is like having a flashlight in a cave. Now, a few weeks back, my family took a vacation. We thought about going into this place where there were some caves and ultimately decided not to because some of our group didn't love the fact of being in a place where there was a lot of darkness. But having faith is like having a flashlight in a cave where it doesn't clear out the whole darkness, but it helps you focus on what you need. And almost always what you need is a safe next step. You don't need to see a distance into the cave. You just need to make sure that you are on a firm footing and firm foundation.

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This is the Z. Good morning. Now, being a grown-up in this era is like eating soup with a fork. It's awkward at first, but you have to use what you got.

This is the Z. Good morning. Now, it's kind of a mind-blowing thought when you realize that every person has only ever lived on the cutting edge of technology.

Good morning. You're listening to the Z. Now, maybe you're like me, where you thought it'd be really cool to live on the cutting edge of technology, and then you realize that every person who's ever lived has only ever lived in a cutting edge of technology era. Like people that invented fire, cutting edge of technology. The person that invented the wheel, cutting edge of technology. And now we are still on the cutting edge of technology because researchers have developed a prototype robot that can identify and gently pick up toys, bottles, and stuffed animals right up off the floor. Which means, yes, friends, no more feet will be harmed by accidentally stepping on a Lego thanks to cutting edge technology.

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We've got you covered at that beat.

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1: Now, it could be the best kind of security you could get for your home that is not an electronic of some kind. And what that is, friend, I will share with you on the way. Stay here.

You're listening to The Z. Now, a quick Google search will show you that there are about a billion different kinds of security systems out there that range in price. Almost all of them need a battery, or they need some sort of electronic input to keep it going. But the best kind of security out there may just be something that weighs 6 pounds. A woman in British Columbia just found out. She had a bear that broke into her home. A big old black bear just came right through the door. She probably had Canadian bacon laying about. But her security system quickly kicked in and chased off the bear. What was her security system, you ask? It was a 6-pound Pomeranian, which is just a little fuzzball chasing off a bigger fuzzball.

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1: 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Rain, hail, shine, everything between them. Sun through the clouds, no shit is beaming. From the east to the west and the whole region. I gotta confess, when I'm less, you are more. 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

0: fall.
1: Good morning. You're listening to the Z. On the way this hour, talking castles and French fries, and you can't get them at the same place unless your castle is in France. Well, I'll clear it all up for sure on the way. Stay here.

Life turned up. It's the Z. Now, for the most part, we are at the end of vacation season. People are either still trying to squeeze in a few days off before school starts, or you've completely missed that window and you're going to have to get creative with your vacation days you have left.

This is the Z. Good morning. Now, if you missed your chance to go on a vacation this summer, I highly recommend next year you plan on taking a trip a little earlier in the year to make sure you get those vacation days in, but also would recommend visiting a castle. And you don't have to go as far as you think to go to a castle. There's actually several in the United States. A few weeks ago, my wife and I and our kids went to a castle in the middle of Ohio, of all places. A gentleman who was in World War I, spent some time in Europe and found some castles, fell in love with him, came back to the US and built one. We toured it and I picked up some things. One, no air conditioning. And two, I didn't see any indoor plumbing, which makes me grateful for the era that I was born in.

Good morning. You're listening to The Z. Now, if you're having a bad day, remembering this could change everything. That this could be the end of the bad chapter right before the best.

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1: If I had 10,000 tongues, I couldn't tell all that the Lord has done for me. So I'll keep.

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Holy Spirit, won't you calm down? Feel the verse, let it flow, let it rain down. Can't do it on my own, I'ma break down. Let the words that I speak be yours now. Got a sling and a stone and a father's blessing. Got a gift I don't own, it's a piece of heaven. This

It's the Z. Good morning. Like, they were a good idea in concept, but are they still okay? My name is Chad. Fast food restaurants. Now, I'm not throwing shade at all of them. There are a lot of good ones, but just saw this posted on the internet that if you or I eat French fries 3 times a week at minimum, we have a 20% higher risk for developing diabetes. And that's probably just scratching the surface of what foods from a fast food restaurant are doing to us. Now, I don't know what the fix is, but maybe for me, it's at least planning ahead more. Yeah.

What a gorgeous day across the Z Nation, and I've got your soundtrack to make it even better. Can I? I don't really can't affect the weather, but I can make you more aware of how much God loves you. If you don't get anything else from me today, I pray you realize that God's using even this radio station to let you know He loves you. He's got a plan for your life, a chance for your sins to be forgiven, a place to live with Him in heaven, and a purpose for living. Let's discover that as we hear great songs.

there. Sam Rivera, Miles Minnick, and DJ Malski. You've heard a lot from all those guys in different areas, and it's kind of cool where they all of a sudden decide, hey, I want to get together and I want to make music with the friends I love, all about Jesus.

You know, we love digging out those classic old songs that you haven't heard in a long, long time. Tadashi, Aha Gazelle, and Zach Paradise with that one called Save Us. And this one, the very first song we've had from Capital Kings in over 5 years, all about being lifted up.

All praise to you, Jesus. Song's called Rooftop. That's Halvey and No Big Deal on the Z. Thanks so much for your text. 866-441-HITS is straight to the studio. Ask us, DJs, anything you want to. 866-441-4487. Got this conversation about where's the smoke? And I'm going, what? Nothing's on fire here. Talking about the song No Smoke. It's a great song from Emerson Day, but it kind of got stolen from us. Yeah, the main channel of his radio is starting to play it, so we thought we'd leave it to them, but every once in a while, here in the lunch hour, we'll do a little... Now I'm starting to think about smoked brisket. Uh-huh. No. Even better. Shadrach, Meshach, and Abednego.

the Z, and I had a question asked yesterday about planning. It's too early to start planning about Thanksgiving, unless, like us, you've got some family that live in different places. We do kind of our son and his bride, they spend a Thanksgiving with us this year, and then Christmas the next year, kind of back and forth, although I think we may even lock it into just one or the other. Either way, it's really too early. Yeah, at least in July. But August, you can start planning.

Yes, it is their birthday. He's got a friend texting about our interns, both Damien and Cade, celebrating birthdays. Damien yesterday, Cade today, and I'm taking them to lunch for free. So after this, guess where we're going? The world famous Beacon. Yeah, that's their choice. Gonna go get our oil changed.

0: 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I don't know.
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1: 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Life turned up. 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

watching my mansion burn.

Struggling with fear? 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I am Britt, at ZBritt on Instagram, and got a little DM a while ago about I was not throwing any shade over the Beacon. I love, love, love the Beacon. I eat the Beacon probably once a week, once every 2 weeks for sure, and taking the interns there. And I said, we're going to go change our oil. I used to have a friend of mine who was a cardiologist and said, yeah, we secretly all hope the Beacon will do well because it's good for clogging arteries. Not really. There is some grease there, but, you know, we got to have a little grease in moderation, right? Yeah. Helps things run smoothly.

0: 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Good friends?
1: It's automatic.
0: Hovey and Connor Price. They have had tremendous mutual respect for each other and their ministries, their music, and what God's doing in their lives. Became good friends and created that song for us, Automatic, on Z. Got the afters coming up next, and love the opportunity of getting you connected with music that you may not know. This is their latest, Gonna Get Better.

Martin on the Z. Hope your lunch hour is going well. I had some friends texting me about the song about Jack Daniels. Now, you got to know that we wouldn't be playing a song about Jack Daniels unless it really is a good song about how we don't need no Jack Daniels. Check it out. It's Forrest Frank and his latest on the Z. Yeah.

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1: You can listen to the Z just by saying the word.
0: What's the word?
1: We can't say it right now or she's going to start talking back to us. But you know the word, right?

God changes everything. Morning to dancing. That's 10 Rock, Tori Kelly and John Keith on the Z. Hope the day is going extremely well for you and gets even better. Ed's on the way to continue with more great music, including Joseph O'Brien. Oh, got that classic Izzy Ray right after 4 Canyon Country. It's a Z Mix, of course, the Gregatron Z Mix of What Are We Waiting For?

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That's Josiah Queen with Demons. This is The Sea. Before that, we heard from Rachel DeLong, a newsy artist. That's Clarity. And we kicked off that song set with Your Ways Better. That was Forrest Frank. Your favorite rock, pop, and hip-hop music, it's all here for your life turned up. My name is Ed Hutchins. Up next is Fearless Band. The name of this song is Love Like Fire. It's a Z classic on The Z.

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and Malcolm, along with Carly Ann Taylor, Safe and Sound, In Your Love. Before that, Lauren Daigle with her big hit song, You Say. We kicked off the song set with Fear from NF. Your favorite music is all on the Z, the best rock, pop, and hip-hop music. I'm Ed Hutchins. Now, here is New Z artist Abby Seiler. This is Deep Down Low.

0: fall.
1: Trust fall. That is Joseph O'Brien. This is the Z. Coming up this hour, we'll hear from NF. We'll hear Hyperfenton. We'll hear from Lindy and Hovey and a bunch more of your favorite rock, pop, and hip-hop music. My name is Ed Hutchins. This is the Z. Here comes Futuristic. Name of this song is Switch.

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But ain't that what we all say? Sometimes I think back to the old days, in the pointless conversations with the old me, yeah.

0: time talking to the voices in my head that make me think twice, telling me it doesn't mean it's wrong because it feels right. I'm scared that one day I'll wake up and wonder where the time go. Talk about the past like it's the present while I rock slow. I'll sit in the living room and laugh with kids of my own
1: and tell them

If you want love, that's an F. Before that, we heard Jeremy Camp and Skillet with No Survivors. Skillet will be in concert in the Z Nation this week. They'll be in Greensboro Friday the 31st. Jeremy Camp will be in concert in the Z Nation with Mercy Me this October. And he's also performing at the world's largest Christian music festival. It's the 40 Days of Christian Music Festival. It's taking place at the Ark Encounter and Creation Museum in Northern Kentucky. That festival underway right now. Started yesterday and it goes till September 5th. Now here's Tiki Lau with Your Goodness, new music on the Z.

Social Club Misfits, along with Ty Brazell, God on My Side. This is the Z. Music coming up from Torrin Wells, from Munn, from Shea Zamora, and a bunch more of your favorite rock, pop, and hip-hop music, all for your life turned up. I'm Ed Hutchins. My email, ed@thez.com. Now here's Lynn D. along with Holvey. It's a Z mix of Move. It's on the Z.

Second to None. That's new from Torrin Wells and Miles Minnick. Torrin Wells will release a brand new album coming up in October. It is his very first live album. Look for that one on new release Friday, October 2nd. The name of the album will be Here Comes the Church. Skillet in concert this Friday.

0: Still stuck on that post from last year? Unfollow the pain and mute the memories that drag you down.
1: Yeah, totally.
0: Forgiveness doesn't mean forgetting. It means choosing peace over pettiness.
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0: We're built for growth, not grudges. 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
4: It worked for me.
0: Drop the drama. Keep the peace.
5: This will be a defining moment.
0: And let freedom echo through grace to forgive.
2: To forgive.
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0: The Z.

my wife and my kid. 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Can't do it on my own, I'ma break down. Let the words that I speak be yours now. 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Got a gift I don't own, it's a piece of heaven. This

John the Kid along with Nick. That was Holy Spirit, Won't You Come On Down. We heard Sarah Reeves before that with Anxious. She has a new album coming out in early September. And we kicked off that song set with Shea Zamora. That was Evil Against Me. Your favorite new music and Z Classics 24 hours a day. It's all on the Z. My name is Ed. I'll see you back here again tomorrow afternoon. Here comes Elevation Rhythm. Believe It.

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0: Okay, all of us have things we're worried about. We've got relationships to keep intact, jobs and school to attend to. We got problems that take us to the breaking point.
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0: There are so many things that we can worry about, and this worry comes from a fear of the unknown. Uncertainty is the most stressful thing. The Bible says, don't worry about tomorrow. Today has troubles of its own. Want to know more?

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2: We got vices, we got pain. Yeah, we all go through it, so aren't we all the same? 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

In the book of James, the Bible says, be quick to listen and slow to speak. 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

0: So therefore, if anyone is in Christ, he's a new creation. The old has passed away. Behold, the new has come. Yeah, I'm brand new.
1: Hey, thanks for making us the soundtrack to your summer. The Z.

Jordan Feliz and KB. That's Familia, his Radio Z. Hello and welcome to The Uplift. It's Matt moving through the middle of the week together. A teenage boy with a very unique and a particular set of skills, using them to save a stranger's life earlier this week. A great story. I'll tell you about that coming up in your daily Uplift. Came across what may be the strangest workout hack I've ever seen, and I've seen a lot of weird stuff in my life, but I'll run this past you a little later, see if it passes the smell test. And I'm also going to share what I learned at church this week. If you think God is mad at you or that he could never forgive you, I've got some really good news straight out of God's word for you. Plus all your favorite songs and a whole lot of fun. It's all right here. The Wednesday Uplift is on his Radio Z.

0: Brian Ellis and Marty. That's Pray, his Radio Z, and Matthew. And this is such a great story, and it could only happen out west. Those kids out there are just built different. A 14-year-old from Montana, his name is Jory Thomas, used his rodeo skills to save a man who was drowning in a river. Jory and his family were camping along that river when they heard a man screaming, "Help, help." He had been with a group floating down that river and had fallen in. His tube had lost its air, and he couldn't swim very well, was struggling in that swift current. Like a scene out of a Western movie, Jory took his 12-foot lasso in his hand and threw the loop toward the drowning man.
1: Only thing I could focus on was helping him get out of the water. Luckily, I caught him first try. I felt pretty good afterwards that I knew he was okay, and I'm glad I was here to help.
0: Jory just started learning the skills of roping a little over a year ago, too, but he's been all in and practicing a lot, and obviously that paid off. His grandmother said it was actually the first time he brought that lariat with him anywhere, and Jory says he knows that it was all God that put him there in that place with those really unlikely skills. So, Jory Thomas, you are the most amazing person on the planet today. Truly incredible skills, and, you know, to stay calm, especially at 14 years old, amazing. And Jory said he never imagined using those cattle skills to save a human being, but he was grateful to be in the right place in the right time and be able to have the skills to be able to help. So I love that, and that's your daily uplift. Good.

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1: The A-Lady
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Something you want to hear, I would love to try to get it on. 866-441-HITCH. 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

one most requested song tonight and for the past week and a half or so at least, Josiah Queen. That is Demons, his Radio Z. And Matt, and saw this today, definitely share worthy. My friend Zoe posted this. It's a quote from Dr. Billy Graham. Says, to the Christian, the Bible is not just a holy book to be placed on a shelf. It is a mighty weapon to be taken a hold of with both hands and used in defeating the enemy. Do you see it as that? Yeah, sometimes we forget, right? The Bible itself says it's sharper than any two-edged sword. It really is a weapon we can fight back against the enemy's schemes with. So I love that. Zoe, thanks for sharing. Right.

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1: I had 10,000 tongues. I couldn't tell all that the Lord has done for me. So I'll keep

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Let the words that I speak be yours now. 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

What you consume consumes you is a way of saying the things you choose to expose yourself to have an influence on your thoughts, feelings, and actions. For example, if you watch a lot of violent movies, you might become more aggressive or fearful. If you hang out with more positive and supportive people, you might find yourself more confident and happy. If you listen to uplifting music, you might feel more motivated and inspired. It doesn't mean that you have to avoid everything that's negative. This is why God sent His Son, Jesus. You can find more at thez.com.

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Summer. The Z. If you say so.

None of you saw this, a McDonald's worker going viral, sharing secrets you probably don't know about. It's all over TikTok. One of them asking for no salt to get fresh fries. See, I didn't know that hack because I worked at McDonald's in high school. I will tell you, it is a massive pain and you do wait a long time, but you do get those fresh fries and they are really good. Just got to remember to ask for the salt packets afterwards with a straight face. And then the other secret that caught my eye was what he calls the poor man's Big Mac, which can save you some money. You get a little mini Big Mac for about half the price if you order a McDouble with no ketchup or mustard. And then add mac sauce and shredded lettuce. That is, if you're brave enough to eat any shredded lettuce right about now. But he also said that if you look at the McRib long enough, it'll twitch. Okay, I can't confirm that last one, but those other hacks seem pretty cool.

an amazing thing, turning mourning into dancing, and that's exactly what he does. Tori Kelly, John Keith, Ten Rock, it's the Z Radio, hour number two of The Uplift coming at you right now, and man, we're getting some good requests. I'm going to get to Sam Rivera, we got Royal Taylor with a throwback in there, some Gladden, Torrin Wells, and a whole lot more. Caleb Gordon.

0: I put God first.
1: Pulling out this devotional book here that just brings me so much peace in my life. You know, it's all based on the Bible and some insights from author Max Lucado. This entry is called Focus on God's Majesty, and it starts with a verse, 1 Peter 1:8. It says, "You have not seen Christ, but you still love him. You cannot see him now, but you believe in him." And Max says, some years ago, a sociologist accompanied a group of mountain climbers on an expedition. Among other things, he observed a distinct correlation between cloud cover and contentment. When there was no cloud cover and the peak was in view, the climbers seemed energetic and cooperative. When the gray clouds eclipsed the view of the mountaintop, though, the climbers were sullen and more selfish. They were a little grumpier, right? A little snarky. The same thing happens to us. And you know that's true, right? As long as our eyes are on God's majesty, there's kind of a bounce in our step. But let our eyes focus on the dirt beneath us, the troubles and trials in our life. We'll start grumbling about every rock and crevice that we have to cross. For this reason, the Apostle Paul urged in Colossians 3, verses 1 and 2, this is the Message paraphrase, says, "Don't shuffle along, eyes to the ground, absorbed with the things right in front of you. Look up and be alert to the things going on around Christ." That's where the action is. See things from his perspective. That's what fix your eyes means. Fix your eyes on him. And that is today's Grace for the Moment.